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0: 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It's Tim Jefferson in for Lanny. She'll be back tomorrow. Saturday is the 4th of July. Do you have plans? How about the 38th annual 4th of July fireworks spectacular with 98.5 K-Fox? San Francisco Symphony at the Shoreline. It's fireworks choreographed to music. It's always a great time, presented by the city of Mountain View. Get your tickets now, livenation.com. This year's theme, Summer 1969, the soundtrack of a generation.
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0: Maggie 5, Key Fox. Here's what's trending for the South Bay today. This 4th of July holiday weekend is going to come with many more perks, including free admission to national parks. Great time to pack up the family for a nice little weekend getaway. And this weekend, enjoy free entry to all national parks and monuments, including your woods and Yosemite National Park. Free admission aboard all the historic vessels at the Hyde Street Pier of San Francisco's Maritime National Historical Park. So great time to get out and enjoy it. And talk about making some noise. Apparently, one dude in Australia can do just that, like louder than anyone in the world. His name is Joseph McGrell Baitup, and he has achieved a new Guinness World Record for the loudest shout by an individual. He's an HVAC professional, and he recorded a shout of 122.4 decibels, which is comparable in volume to a chainsaw or a jet aircraft taking off. Man, nobody's sleeping in when this guy's ready to start the day. And downtown San Jose getting even more colorful as local pop-up shops return to San Pedro Street. From handmade art and jewelry to unique gifts, these small businesses are giving locals another reason to shop, stroll, and support the community while enjoying the summer vibe. And that's what's trending for the South Bay on 98.5 KFOX.
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0: 98.5 KFOX. Here's what's trending for the South Bay today. This 4th of July holiday weekend is going to come with many more perks, including free admission to national parks. Great time to pack up the family for a nice little weekend getaway. And this weekend, enjoy free entry to all national parks and monuments, including Muir Woods and Yosemite National Park. Free admission aboard all the historic vessels at the Hyde Street Pier of San Francisco's Maritime National Historical Park. So great time to get out and enjoy it. And talk about making some noise. Apparently, one dude in Australia can do just that, like louder than anyone in the world. His name is Joseph McGrell Baitup, and he has achieved a new Guinness World Record for the loudest shout by an individual. He's an HVAC professional, and he recorded a shout of 122.4 decibels, which is comparable in volume to a chainsaw or a jet aircraft taking off. Man. Nobody's sleeping in when this guy's ready to start the day. And downtown San Jose getting even more colorful as local pop-up shops return to San Pedro Street. From handmade art and jewelry to unique gifts, these small businesses are giving locals another reason to shop, stroll, and support the community while enjoying the summer vibe. And that's what's trending for the South Bay on 98.5 KFOX.
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0: 98.5 K-Fox. Here's what's trending for the South Bay today. This 4th of July holiday weekend is going to come with many more perks, including free admission to national parks. Great time to pack up the family for a nice little weekend getaway. And this weekend, enjoy free entry to all national parks and monuments, including Muir Woods and Yosemite National Park. Free admission aboard all the historic vessels at the Hyde Street Pier of San Francisco's Maritime National Historical Park. So great time to get out and enjoy it. And talk about making some noise. Apparently, one dude in Australia can do just that, like louder than anyone in the world. His name is Joseph McGrell Baitup, and he has achieved a new Guinness World Record for the loudest shout by an individual. He's an HVAC professional, and he recorded a shout of 122.4 decibels, which is comparable in volume to a chainsaw or a jet aircraft taking off. Man, nobody's sleeping in when this guy's ready to start the day. And downtown San Jose getting even more colorful as local pop-up shops return to San Pedro Street. From handmade art and jewelry to unique gifts, these small businesses are giving locals another reason to shop, stroll, and support the community while enjoying the summer vibe. And that's what's trending for the South Bay on 98.5 K-Fox.
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0: K5, K-Fox, start your workday weekday mornings at 9 for over 2 hours of commercial-free music with me, Chris Jackson. My whole life growing up here in San Jose, Gilroy was always the hot spot. And then, what, 20 years ago, Morgan Hill passed Gilroy as the hot spot. But today, Mike celebrating in Campbell says you got to give a shout-out. We're the hot spot. Mid-80s, we're going to beat Morgan Hill. All right, dude, what do we do to celebrate? We play a song for you. What band has more songs about temperature? Foreigner within 15. Okay, see if you know what this is the last day of. Today's the last day of what? 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

0: 98.5 K Fox. Who's not going to Levi's Stadium for the U.S. World Cup soccer match tomorrow because the tickets are too expensive? Everybody's hand is up in the air. Well, it's Chris Jackson. Victor is in San Jose. Says he'd rather spend the money to see AC/DC at Levi's in August. Well, why not? Why even do that? Why not just win your AC/DC tickets at the K-Fox contest page or on the free K-Fox app, and then you'll be there to possibly hear the jam I'll play within 10.
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0: 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And then eventually you got to eat. If you eat it, I'll play it. It's Chris Jackson. We got Jason at Pizza My Heart by Oak Ridge Mall. And then he's going to go work it off after throwing some hoops at Cahill and Park nearby. Okay, so you... Let's see. If you eat it, I'll play it. If you play it, I'll eat it. No, if you play it, I'll play it. You're going to play basketball. Van Halen next.
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0: 98.5 K-Fox, it's Chris Jackson. So far, everybody that I ask if they'd sell their car to go to Levi Stadium tomorrow night to see the U.S. play the World Cup says no. So, I don't know. Maybe it's just not a lot of soccer fans here in the South Bay, or maybe just people that don't want to take public transportation. But speaking of Levi's, you might have been there a couple years ago when the Chili Peppers played this next.
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0: 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No, it doesn't make sense to most of the people I've been talking to. They said they'd rather spend their money on concerts. But you might not even have to do that. 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

0: 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Hello, it's Elena. And with so many 4th of July events happening this weekend, where are you going to celebrate 250 years of America? For the morning and daytime celebrators, you can go to the classic Rose, White, and Blue Parade and Festival, a car cruise and parade down Shasta Avenue in San Jose. It's in its 19th year and is always a fun, great morning spent with family outside. Coming up in 8 minutes, we've got Def Leppard bringing on the heartbreak.
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I say you look so fine that I really want to make you mine. 4, 5, 6, come on and get your kicks. 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

98.5 K-Fox. Hello, it's Elena. And one of the longest standing traditions in the Bay for the 4th of July is the Morgan Hill Freedom Fest. Now in its 151st year. That is crazy. That is almost as old as America, kind of. I always like watching the car crews out at the Morgan Hill Freedom Festival. It's so cool to look at all the old car funds. It's so fun. I wish I could drive one, but instead I'll just settle on looking at them and voting for my

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0: 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The 38th annual 4th of July fireworks spectacular with 98.5 K-Fox and the San Francisco Symphony at Shoreline Amphitheater is presented by the City of Mountain View, and it's all going down Saturday, which is July 4th, and you can purchase tickets at livenation.com. It's always such a fun time. They have a really, really good fireworks show, and the San Francisco Symphony is going to be playing songs from the summer of 69, so it's going to be extra special. Coming up here in 15 minutes is Pink Floyd, Money.
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7: From the Sweet James Traffic Center, I'm Sue Hall. We've got the 4th of July landing on a Saturday this year with a full closure of the Golden Gate Bridge for the 250th anniversary. Fireworks will be shot off the bridge on Saturday, and the full closure happens between 9 and 10 o'clock Saturday night. You will be diverted to the Richmond San Rafael Bridge or the Bay Bridge. So try to avoid the Golden Gate Bridge at all costs on Saturday afternoon through the evening. 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

0: 98.5 KFOX. 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Hey, it's Elena. World Cup watch. The knockout round is already proven to be exciting so far with lots more to look forward to. Tonight, get ready for the raucous San Pedro Square crowd because we've got Mexico ready to play its next match versus Ecuador. Kickoff is at 6 p.m. and tomorrow, the most anticipated soccer game to ever be played in the Bay Area. We've got U.S. versus Bosnia at Levi's Stadium, known for the moment as the San Francisco Bay Area Stadium. Road closures for tomorrow to be noted. The city of Santa Clara is closing Tasman from Great America Parkway to Calle de Sol between 8 a.m. and 1 p.m. and Tasman from Great America Parkway to Lickmill Boulevard from 1 p.m. to 5 a.m. the next day, so please plan accordingly. Congratulations to you on making it to the end of your workday. It's time to go commercial-free for over an hour to celebrate. The commercial-free ride home kicks off in 6 minutes.
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